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2: 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RVRs for $99 a week, Outlanders for $139 a week, that kind of thing?
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1: St. John, it's me, Wesley Pipes, telling you to get to Lackawanna Mitsubishi on June the 13th for the live wrestling right here at...
2: Mr. Pipes?
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0: 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Yeah, it checks out. 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
1: St. John, it's me, Wesley Pipes, telling you to get to Lock Loma Mitsubishi on June the 13th for the live wrestling right here at...
2: Mr. Pipes?
1: Yeah?
2: Maybe stick to the script. RVRs for $99 a week, Outlanders for $139 a week, that kind of thing?
1: Yeah? It's going to be a beast of a month with free live wrestling on June the 13th. Bring a lawn chair and catch...
2: Mr. Pipes, the script?
1: 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Your favorite wrestler, me, owns not one but two Mitsubishis because I know an award-winning SUV when I see one.
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1: Good morning. Most of the province is now under a full burn ban after some hot, dry weather this week. Only areas of Albert County and the Fundy Coast around St. John are still allowed to burn, and it's still restricted in those areas to the hours from 8 p.m. to 8 a.m. Two new active wildfires popped up, one between McAdam and Harvey, the other southeast of Sussex, both small, under control, and listed as being patrolled. A previous fire north of Hampton also listed as under control and being patrolled. Wildfire conditions are likely to worsen over the next couple of days, just a slight chance of showers between now and the weekend. RCMP have charged a 53-year-old man in connection with a fatal hit-and-run in Escanaba-Ditch. A 33-year-old woman was hit and killed while walking on Micmac Road in Escanaba-Ditch around 4 Saturday morning. The driver, who police believe struck the woman after veering onto the shoulder, left the scene. In an update yesterday, the RCMP say they arrested 53-year-old Bradley Somerville of Escanaba-Ditch, and he's appeared in Miramichi Court on a charge of leaving the scene of a collision causing death. He'll be back in court June 22nd. A coalition has been formed to try to stop the Sisson Mine, one of Ottawa's nation-building projects that's been fast-tracked for development. 12 different organizations have come together to form the coalition opposed to the tungsten and molybdenum mine north of Fredericton. According to Canadian Press, the Stop Sisson Mine Coalition says it would pose long-term environmental and public health risks and threaten water quality. In a letter to Premier Susan Holt, the group's urging the government to step in and reject the project. The Bank of Canada has held its key interest rate steady at 2.25%. Bank Governor Tiff Macklem says the economy remains soft amid trade tensions, geopolitical uncertainty, and higher global oil prices. He notes inflation rose to 2.8% in April and is expected to hover near 3% in the coming months before easing. Macklem says the bank is looking past short-term energy-driven price hikes but stands ready to prevent inflation from becoming entrenched. In sports and baseball, Phillies beat the Blue Jays 7-4. The Red Sox lost 7-5 in Tampa Bay. The Yankees won 8-4 in Cleveland. The Knicks had a nail-biting 107-106 win over the Spurs and now lead the NBA final 3-1. Now you're up to date. I'm Daryl Good.
2: In your cool weather forecast today, sunshine and cloud, high of 17, 26 inland. All clear tonight with a low near 11. Clouds for Friday, could see some showers, high near 17, 25 inland. Uptown now is 12 degrees at 6:04, and that's cool weather.
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0: Caroline on St. John's Greatest Hits, Cool 98, 611. Good morning. Looks like another beauty of a day. Looks like some sunshine and cloud today. High of 17, 26 inland. Ooh, definitely a beach day or pool day for sure. Get outside anyway in this warm weather. Coming up, the revival of a classic TV show. Hopefully, I'll tell you what show could be coming back. Also, some music news, your Vogue optical web poll question, and aliens on Earth. This director thinks it's happened. I'll tell you who. I'll tell you what he's saying. That's all on the way. Next, we're going to shout with Tears for Fears on Cool 98. Good morning.
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12: It is time for a great day on this Thursday, June 11th today. It's Corn on the Cob Day. I love me some corn on the cob. Also, National Hot Rod Day and National German Chocolate Cake Day as well today. In 1895, the first auto race took place on this date. In 1933, one of my faves, Willy Wonka, Gene Wilder, was born. In 1962, three men, brothers John and Clarence Anglin and Frank Morris, become the only prisoners to escape from the prison on Alcatraz Island in San Francisco Bay. In 64, Do a Diddy Diddy Dum Diddy Doo is recorded by Manfred Mann. 82, E.T. the Extraterrestrial was released. My very first movie I ever saw in theaters was E.T. 1986, Ferris Bueller's Day Off was released in theaters. 1999, Austin Powers, The Spy Who Shagged Me was released in theaters. In 2002, American Idol debuted. 2004, Napoleon Dynamite, another good one, that debuted in theaters. And in 2025, just last year, Brian Wilson of The Beach Boys passed away. Happy birthday to Dawson's Creek, Joshua Jackson, 48. Games of Thrones star Peter Dinklage, 57. Hugh Laurie is 67. Joe Montana is 70. From The Young and the Restless, Peter Bergman is 72. Jack, 72. And drummer Frank Beard of ZZ Top is 77 today. If you're celebrating a birthday, let me know. I'll give you a birthday shout out. You can text it in to 658-2398. New Radicals are on the way. Corey Hart next.
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20: 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Yeah, it checks out. 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

0: remains in place in the case of a 71-year-old man from Fredericton, sentenced this week to 2 years less a day in a provincial jail for molesting his daughter in the 1990s and then his granddaughter 20 years later. The accused pleaded guilty to 2 counts of sexual interference. Due to a publication ban, the victims cannot be identified, and so the name of the man is being withheld as well. The man read an apology letter to the court apologizing to his daughter, granddaughter, and his family, according to Brunswick News. After his jail sentence is served, he'll be on 2 years supervised probation. A new shared response system will launch this month between Ambulance NB and Telecare 811. The new data-driven initiative will help ensure paramedics and ambulances are available for urgent and life-threatening situations while helping connect others to the most appropriate care for their needs. Health Minister John Dornan says by better integrating Ambulance NB and Telecare 811, patients with non-urgent health concerns can be connected to the service best suited to their needs, while helping to preserve ambulance resources for emergency situations. Prime Minister Mark Carney met virtually with Canada's premiers yesterday as key political and trade issues continue to build. The talks come ahead of next month's review of the Canada-US-Mexico Free Trade Agreement and President Donald Trump's bragging that the U.S. doesn't need anything Canada has. Ottawa is also preparing legislation aimed at online harms, including a proposed social media ban for young people. In sports in the Major Leagues, Blue Jays lost 7-4 to the visiting Phillies. Tampa Bay beat Boston 7-5. Yankees down the Guardians 8-4. The Knicks lead the NBA final 3-1 now after a very close 107-106 win over the Spurs. Now you're up to date. I'm Daryl Good.
1: In your cool weather forecast today, sunshine and cloud, high of 17, 26 inland. All clear tonight with a low near 11 and clouds Friday. Could see some showers, high of 17, 25 inland. 13 degrees now at 634, and that's cool weather. Now.

0: Sarah McLachlan live with Ice Cream on St. John's Greatest Hits. Cool 98. Love Sarah McLachlan. 641. Good morning. Looks like another stellar day today. Sunshine. 17 is our high. If you're inland, though, it's a little bit nicer. 26 degrees. From ice cream to beetroot juice. Have you ever had it? I have not. The name itself scares me a little bit because I have the palate of a five-year-old. So, but if you've never had it, you might want to think about it because researchers found athletes who drank beet juice about 2.5 hours before exercise saw some serious benefits. In one study, football players generated about 11% more peak power during sprint tests and reached their top output faster than those who drank a placebo. Another study tracked mountain climbers going up around 13,000 feet of elevation, and the climbers who had beetroot juice before showed better leg strength, improved endurance, stronger grip strength, and reported less calf soreness in the days after the climb. So if you're doing those things, maybe try it. I'm just slothing around, so I don't think it pertains to me, but if you want, if you're exercising, you want to have better health, beet juice, apparently, that's where we're at. Let me know how that goes. Platinum Blonde's coming out, Prince next.
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4: In your cool weather forecast today, sunshine and cloud, high of 17, 26 inland. All clear tonight with a low near 11 and clouds Friday. Could see some showers, high of 17, 25 inland. 13 degrees now at 6:45, and that's cool weather.
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0: Platinum Blonde, Standing in the Dark on St. John's Greatest Hits, Cool 98. It is 6:52. Good morning. Looks like a nice day today. Sunshine. 17 is our high, 26 inland. I will take it. Also on this date, June 11th, back in 1982. We're going back to the 80s. E.T. was first released in theaters on this date back in 1982. It was the first movie I ever saw in theaters, and I was so excited. I was so happy. Remember those sticker books you could get? I had an E.T. sticker. I wish I still had that. An E.T. sticker book that you got at the theater where you put, you know, you got all the cards and the stickers, and you could put them in. Anyway, I was so excited for E.T. and my sticker book. So that was fond memories back in 1982. Also, Ferris Bueller's Day Off, another iconic movie, was released on this date in 1986. So my question is, on the Cool 98 Facebook page, what's the better movie? I know it's hard. They're both amazing. So what do you think is the better movie? So far, Karen said that's a tough one. I'm not sure I can pick between the two. I get it. Because, I mean, they're both different, but both iconic movies from the 80s. So what do you think is the better one? Is it E.T. or Ferris Bueller's Day Off? Let me know. You have to pick one. But let me know on the Cool 98 Facebook page. The heat is on. That's coming up. Don't go breaking my heart. Next.
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3: Good morning. Most of the province is now under a full burn ban after some hot, dry weather this week. Only areas of Albert County and the Fundy Coast around St. John are still allowed to burn, and it's still restricted in those areas to the hours from 8 p.m. to 8 a.m. Two new active wildfires popped up, one between McAdam and Harvey, the other southeast of Sussex, both small, under control, and listed as being patrolled. A previous fire north of Hampton also listed as under control and being patrolled. Wildfire conditions are likely to worsen over the next couple of days, just a slight chance of showers between now and the weekend. RCMP have charged a 53-year-old man in connection with a fatal hit-and-run in Escanaba-Ditch. A 33-year-old woman was hit and killed while walking on Micmac Road in Escanaba-Ditch around 4 Saturday morning. The driver, who police believe struck the woman after veering onto the shoulder, left the scene. In an update yesterday, the RCMP say they arrested 53-year-old Bradley Somerville of Escanaba-Ditch, and he's appeared in Miramichi Court on a charge of leaving the scene of a collision causing death. He'll be back in court June 22nd. A coalition has been formed to try to stop the Sisson Mine, one of Ottawa's nation-building projects that's been fast-tracked for development. 12 different organizations have come together to form the coalition opposed to the tungsten and molybdenum mine north of Fredericton. According to Canadian Press, the Stop Sisson Mine Coalition says it would pose long-term environmental and public health risks and threaten water quality. In a letter to Premier Susan Holt, the group's urging the government to step in and reject the project. The Bank of Canada has held its key interest rate steady at 2.25%. Bank Governor Tiff Macklem says the economy remains soft amid trade tensions, geopolitical uncertainty, and higher global oil prices. He notes inflation rose to 2.8% in April and is expected to hover near 3% in the coming months before easing. Macklem says the bank is looking past short-term energy-driven price hikes, but stands ready to prevent inflation from becoming entrenched. In sports and baseball, Phillies beat the Blue Jays 7-4. The Red Sox lost 7-5 in Tampa Bay. The Yankees won 8-4 in Cleveland. The Knicks had a nail-biting 107-106 win over the Spurs and now lead the NBA final 3-1. Now you're up to date. I'm Daryl Good.
4: In your cool weather forecast today, sunshine and cloud, high of 17, 26 inland. All clear tonight with a low near 11 and clouds Friday. Could see some showers, high of 17, 25 inland. 13 degrees at 7:06, and that's cool weather.
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0: Honeymoon Suite, what does it take on St. John's Greatest Hits? Cool 98, 714. Good morning. Sunshine today. 17 is our high, 26 inland. Ooh, I love a beauty of a day like that. I was at a store yesterday and I was shocked because a guy actually held the door. You used to see that all the time, but now it's surprising. It was a young guy, and I was like, oh my goodness, thank you so much. But chivalry is not dead. Apparently, a new survey says women still prefer chivalry over looks. What do you think? I love a chivalrous man. 59% of women still expect a man to ask them out. Yes, 100%. 54% of women say men should hold the door for them. And 51% of women say the man should pay for the first date. No Dutch here. No, 51% of women say, yeah, the guy should pay if you're asking. If you're the one asking for the date, yes, you pay for it. 52% of singles use social media to check out prospective dates. And 27% of people have emailed, texted, or DM'd scandalous photos. Uh-oh, that's doity. But what do you think? Do you prefer chivalry over looks? Because a lot of women still do. I love, just, you know, be nice. It doesn't have to be a man. It could be a woman, too. Like, hold the door for somebody. If they're right behind you, why not? It's crazy when people don't. Because I know I just grew up that way, but I don't know about you. Let's go with Blondie on the way. Jay Gall's band is next.
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0: 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Good morning. Sunshine today. 17 in on the coast and 26 inland. A little foggy this morning, a little cloudy so far, but we are going to see 26 inland. Loving that. Love this too. Very strange, but Paris, France auction house is set to auction off the first bag made from T-Rex leather. I mean, what? Paris bidder is hoping to win the bag. It's going to be around $580,000. It was made using collagen from lab-grown T-Rex fossils. The bag has a grayish-green tint to it. $580,000 would you want to own a T-Rex leather bag? Apparently someone does for $580,000. Checking out the Cool 98 Facebook page. It's a tough one today. It really is. E.T. versus Ferris Bueller's Day Off, because both of those films, they debuted on this date, two different dates, but in the 80s, 1982, we saw E.T. for the first time. In 1986, we saw Ferris Bueller's Day Off. That was released in theater. So what is the better movie? I know, it is a tough one, and you guys are saying that on the Facebook page. Michelle said, it's a tie for me. Bonnie said Ferris Bueller's Day Off for sure. Melissa said Ferris Bueller. Pamela said E.T. My son was obsessed with that movie. I know, me too. Catherine, Chrissy, and Jill all said E.T. Jill said, I still cry every time I watch it. But Ferris is still one of the best, though, in a totally different way. I concur. But what do you think is the best? You have to pick one. Is it E.T.? Or Ferris Bueller's Day Off? That is going head-to-head today. What 80s movie is better? Let me know on the Cool 98 Facebook page. I have Aretha coming up. Paul Jantz next.
1: St. John, it's me, Wesley Pipes, telling you to get to Lachlan Mitsubishi on June the 13th for the live wrestling right here at...
2: Mr. Pipes?
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0: In your cool weather forecast today, sunshine and cloud, high of 17, 26 inland. All clear tonight with a low near 11 and clouds Friday. Could see some showers, high of 17, 25 inland. 13 degrees now at 7:30. That's cool weather.
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9: Good morning. A 57-year-old St. John man is facing charges after a child sexual abuse and exploitation material investigation. It began in May last year when the RCMP's Internet Child Exploitation Unit identified an individual in the St. John area allegedly making such material available. That led to a search of a residence on Coldbrook Crescent earlier this year where electronic devices were seized and an individual arrested. In an update yesterday, RCMP said 57-year-old David Walton is now officially charged with possessing, accessing, and making available child sexual abuse and exploitation material. He'll be in court August 4th. A publication ban remains in place in the case of a 71-year-old man from Fredericton, sentenced this week to 2 years less a day in a provincial jail for molesting his daughter in the 1990s and then his granddaughter 20 years later. The accused pleaded guilty to 2 counts of sexual interference. Due to a publication ban, the victims cannot be identified, and so the name of the man is being withheld as well. The man read an apology letter to the court apologizing to his daughter, granddaughter, and his family, according to Brunswick News. After his jail sentence is served, he'll be on 2 years supervised probation. A new shared response system will launch this month between Ambulance NB and Telecare 811. The new data-driven initiative will help ensure paramedics and ambulances are available for urgent and life-threatening situations while helping connect others to the most appropriate care for their needs. Health Minister John Dornan says by better integrating Ambulance NB

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3: Good morning. A 57-year-old St. John man is facing charges after a child sexual abuse and exploitation material investigation. It began in May last year when the RCMP's Internet Child Exploitation Unit identified an individual in the St. John area allegedly making such material available. That led to a search of a residence on Coldbrook Crescent earlier this year where electronic devices were seized and an individual arrested. In an update yesterday, RCMP said 57-year-old David Walton is now officially charged with possessing, accessing, and making available child sexual abuse and exploitation material. He'll be in court August 4th. A publication ban remains in place in the case of a 71-year-old man from Fredericton, sentenced this week to 2 years less a day in a provincial jail for molesting his daughter in the 1990s. And then his granddaughter 20 years later. The accused pleaded guilty to 2 counts of sexual interference. Due to a publication ban, the victims cannot be identified, and so the name of the man is being withheld as well. The man read an apology letter to the court apologizing to his daughter, granddaughter, and his family, according to Brunswick News. After his jail sentence is served, he'll be on 2 years supervised probation. A new shared response system will launch this month between Ambulance NB and Telecare 811. The new data-driven initiative will help ensure paramedics and ambulances are available for urgent and life-threatening situations while helping connect others to the most appropriate care for their needs. Health Minister John Dornan says by better integrating Ambulance NB and Telecare 811, patients with non-urgent health concerns can be connected to the service best suited to their needs, while helping to preserve ambulance resources for emergency situations. Prime Minister Mark Carney met virtually with Canada's premiers yesterday as key political and trade issues continue to build. The talks come ahead of next month's review of the Canada-US-Mexico Free Trade Agreement and President Donald Trump's bragging that the U.S. doesn't need anything Canada has. Ottawa is also preparing legislation aimed at online harms, including a proposed social media ban for young people. In sports in the Major Leagues, Blue Jays lost 7-4 to the visiting Phillies. Tampa Bay beat Boston 7-5. Yankees down the Guardians 8-4. The Knicks lead the NBA final 3-1 now after a very close 107-106 win over the Spurs. Now you're up to date. I'm Daryl Good.
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7: In your cool weather forecast today, sunshine and cloud, high of 17, 26 inland. All clear tonight with a low near 11 and clouds Friday. Could see some showers, high of 17, 25 inland. 13 degrees now at 734, and that's cool weather.
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0: Like the Wolf on St. John's Greatest Hits. Cool 98, 741. Good morning. It looks like a mighty fine day today. Sunshine, 17 along the coast, and warmer inland, of course, 26 degrees. Woo, a beauty of a day yesterday as well. Checking out the Cool 98 Vogue Optical web poll question. Today, if you didn't know, is the start of the largest sporting event in the world. I didn't know that either. The FIFA World Cup. Are you interested? How interested are you in the FIFA World Cup? Very much? Somewhat? Only for the Canadian games, or not at all? The majority of you don't give a rip. 93% said not at all. And then on the other end of the spectrum, 6, almost 7% of you said very much. You're very much interested in the FIFA World Cup. So how interested are you? That's what we want to know, because we are nosy over here at Cool 98, and we want to know how interested are you in the FIFA World Cup. So let us know just by going to our poll question at Cool 98 FM. Gowan's on the way. Las Lobos. In your cool weather forecast today, sunshine and cloud, high of 17, 26 inland. All clear tonight with a low near 11 and clouds Friday. Could see some showers, high of 17, 25 inland. 13 degrees now at 744, and that's cool weather.
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0: McGowan, Moonlight Desire, is St. John's greatest hits. Cool 98. 751. Good morning. Sunshine today. 17 and then 26 inland. So gonna be another beauty of a day. Steven Spielberg is talking about aliens. Apparently, he said they have absolutely been on Earth. I see them all the time. I mean, we're right on water by Waterloo. There is a lot of people who think they've seen aliens, though. Based on the circumstantial evidence of everything that I've gathered throughout my whole life and all the testimonies in Congress that I've heard, Steven Spielberg said, I absolutely think that aliens have been here, and they are here. And who knows? Maybe they've always been here. Isn't that terrible? Yeah, I deserved it. I deserved a sighting, and I need a sighting. He said, I mean, I'm an ambassador of these guys, and they haven't shown themselves to me. I don't get that. I mean, just walk around sometimes. Just go out to the stores. He definitely thinks aliens are here. So that's Steven Spielberg's take on that. Coming up, Tina Turner, the best, next.
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1: Good morning. Most of the province is now under a full burn ban after some hot, dry weather this week. Only areas of Albert County and the Fundy Coast around St. John are still allowed to burn, and it's still restricted in those areas to the hours from 8 p.m. to 8 a.m. Two new active wildfires popped up, one between McAdam and Harvey, the other southeast of Sussex, both small, under control, and listed as being patrolled. A previous fire north of Hampton also listed as under control and being patrolled. Wildfire conditions are likely to worsen over the next couple of days, just a slight chance of showers between now and the weekend. RCMP have charged a 53-year-old man in connection with a fatal hit-and-run in Escanaba-Ditch. A 33-year-old woman was hit and killed while walking on Micmac Road in Escanaba-Ditch around 4 Saturday morning. The driver, who police believe struck the woman after veering onto the shoulder, left the scene. In an update yesterday, the RCMP say they arrested 53-year-old Bradley Somerville of Escanaba-Ditch, and he's appeared in Miramichi Court on a charge of leaving the scene of a collision causing death. He'll be back in court June 22nd. A coalition has been formed to try to stop the Sisson Mine, one of Ottawa's nation-building projects that's been fast-tracked for development. 12 different organizations have come together to form the coalition opposed to the tungsten and molybdenum mine north of Fredericton. According to Canadian Press, the Stop Sisson Mine Coalition says it would pose long-term environmental and public health risks and threaten water quality. In a letter to Premier Susan Holt, the group's urging the government to step in and reject the project. The Bank of Canada has held its key interest rate steady at 2.25%. Bank Governor Tiff Macklem says the economy remains soft amid trade tensions, geopolitical uncertainty, and higher global oil prices. He notes inflation rose to 2.8% in April and is expected to hover near 3% in the coming months before easing. Macklem says the bank is looking past short-term energy-driven price hikes but stands ready to prevent inflation from becoming entrenched. In sports and baseball, Phillies beat the Blue Jays 7-4. The Red Sox lost 7-5 in Tampa Bay. The Yankees won 8-4 in Cleveland. The Knicks had a nail-biting 107-106 win over the Spurs and now lead the NBA final 3-1. Now you're up to date. I'm Daryl Good.
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4: In your cool weather forecast today, sunshine and cloud, high of 17, 26 inland. All clear tonight with a low near 11 and clouds Friday. Could see some showers, high of 17, 25 inland. 13 degrees now at 8:01, and that's cool weather.
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0: Don't Wanna Fall in Love. St. John's Greatest Hits, Cool 98. 808, good morning. Sunshine today, although uptown, a little foggy. 17 is our high, but if you're inland, a little warmer at 26 today. Checking out cool music news. Sharon Osbourne says AI Ozzy, that project isn't about money. She said it's not about pretending he's still alive. He is still alive. He's left us a body of work that will never die. Technology moves on. I'm sorry for those people who think it's about the money. I'm not asking you to come. I don't want your money. I don't need your money. I'm doing very well. For somebody to turn around to me and say I'm doing a cash grab, no, you don't know my husband. Okay, I know my husband. My husband would say to me over and over after I go, how long do you think I'll be remembered? Mick Jagger just performed a surprise set in a tiny little pub in England. He joined an Irish band at the pub and sang Handsome Molly to a small crowd. How fun would that be? Yeah, a pub goer said the most surreal part was that almost nobody seemed to realize it was him. We were sitting right by the band when a small group wandered over toward the musicians, caught a glimpse of one of them and said, wait, is that Mick Jagger? Imagine. And then Debbie Harry from Blondie said her parents didn't take her to concerts when she was growing up. She said, my parents were into big bands, so I started listening to pop music on the radio and paying attention to DJs because I was too young to go to concerts. And my parents were definitely not going to go because they did not appreciate it. That's cool music news. Eddie Money's on the way. Tears for Fears next.
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0: Eddie Money, Take Me Home Tonight on St. John's Greatest Hits. Cool 98. Good morning. It's Joelle. It's foggy uptown, but we are going to see the sun at some point today. 17 is our high. If you're inland, 26 degrees. Asking on the Cool 98 Facebook page, it's a tough one, I do have to admit. But E.T. was the first movie I ever saw in theaters. So that has a very, very special place in my heart. Went to Calais. Because St. Stephen doesn't have a movie theater, so I went to Calais and watched E.T. So love E.T., got the sticker book, got it all. So, so fun. Also, it was released on this date back in 1982. Ferris Bueller's Day Off was also released on this date, but in 1986. You pit these two together, E.T. versus Ferris Bueller's Day Off, which is the better movie? Mm-hmm. I know, it's not an easy question. A lot of you are saying E.T. Nicole said Ferris, though. Wendy said E.T. Jason said Ferris. Cindy said, I like both movies. And did you know the actor that played Ferris's father is from St. John? I remember reading that a long time ago, but I forgot. Lyman Ward, both are great movies. Cindy said, my favorite is E.T. I had the doll, the book, the video game, and even had a book that came with a cassette and a poster. Oh, love that. Tina said Ferris Bueller. Malcolm said E.T. Sophia said Bueller. Bueller. So what do you think is the best movie, E.T. or Ferris Bueller's Day Off? Let me know. Go to the Cool 98 Facebook page and weigh in there. Eurythmics are on the way. Doug and the Slugs are next.
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0: In your cool weather forecast today, sunshine and cloud, high of 17, 26 inland. All clear tonight with a low near 11 and clouds Friday. Could see some showers, high of 17, 25 inland. 13 degrees now at 823, and that's cool weather.
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3: Good morning. A 57-year-old St. John man is facing charges after a child sexual abuse and exploitation material investigation. It began in May last year when the RCMP's Internet Child Exploitation Unit identified an individual in the St. John area allegedly making such material available. That led to a search of a residence on Coldbrook Crescent earlier this year where electronic devices were seized and an individual arrested. In an update yesterday, RCMP said 57-year-old David Walton is now officially charged with possessing, accessing, and making available child sexual abuse and exploitation material. He'll be in court August 4th. A publication ban remains in place in the case of a 71-year-old man from Fredericton, sentenced this week to 2 years less a day in a provincial jail for molesting his daughter in the 1990s and then his granddaughter 20 years later. The accused pleaded guilty to 2 counts of sexual interference. Due to a publication ban, the victims cannot be identified, and so the name of the man is being withheld as well. The man read an apology letter to the court apologizing to his daughter, granddaughter, and his family, according to Brunswick News. After his jail sentence is served, he'll be on 2 years supervised probation. A new shared response system will launch this month between Ambulance NB and Telecare 811. The new data-driven initiative will help ensure paramedics and ambulances are available for urgent and

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3: In your cool weather forecast today, sunshine and cloud, high of 17, 26 inland. All clear tonight with a low near 11 and clouds Friday. Could see some showers, high of 17, 25 inland. 13 degrees now at 834, and that's cool weather.
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0: cheap trick and Want You to Want Me on St. John's Greatest Hits. Cool 98, 841. Good morning. Sunshine today, although it is a little foggy uptown right now. We are going to see a high of 17, 26 inland. Loving that. Checking out the Cool 98 Vogue Optical web poll question. Today is the start of the largest sporting event in the entire world. Did you know? It's the FIFA World Cup. How interested are you? Are you like me? I don't care. 95% of you are. I say not at all. And then 5% of you said very much. Okay, so a lot of you do not care, though. But that is the question. Let us know if you are somewhat caring about it, maybe just for the Canadian games. If you don't care at all, or if you very much care, that's what we want to know, because we're nosy like that over here at Cool 98. How interested are you in the FIFA World Cup? 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
0: In your cool weather forecast today, sunshine and cloud, high of 17, 26 inland. All clear tonight with a low near 11 and clouds Friday. Could see some showers, high of 17, 25 inland. It's 14 degrees now at 8:43, and that's cool weather.
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0: Platinum Blonde doesn't really matter on St. John's Greatest Hits. Cool 98. It's 8:51. It does matter what you're picking for the better 80s movie, E.T., or Ferris Bueller's Day Off. Which one is your favorite? That's the Cool 98 question on the Facebook page. And you know what? The reaction is pretty mixed with what people are commenting. So I know it's a tough choice. It really is. E.T. was my first movie ever seen in a theater in Calais. Got the sticker book. Went with my dad, and it was just such a fun time. But Ferris Bueller's Day Off, another great movie. Also, this is a list of favorite movies and TV shows from the 80s with the most iconic cars. What made the list? You know it's Ferris Bueller's Day Off. The 1961 Ferrari 250 GT California Spider in that movie. That made the list. Also, the wagon Truckster in National Lampoon's Vacation. 1958 Plymouth Fury and Christine made the list. 1959 Cadillac Miller Meteor Ambulance and Ghostbusters. And the number one, can you guess what the number one iconic car from the 80s is? The 1969 Dodge Charger, also known as the General Lee from the Dukes of Hazzard. On the way, the 98-minute music marathon kicks off. Tarzan Boy is going to take you there.
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0: Tarzan Boy on St. John's Greatest Hits, Cool 98. It's time to kick off the 98-minute music marathon with Loverboy, Donna Lewis, and Wham! 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

Lover Boy, The Kid Is Hot Tonight on St. John's Greatest Hits. Tim Allen's looking for his kids. I'll fill you in coming up. Also on the way, Prince, Northern Pikes, ABBA, and here's Tracy Chapman.

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Cool 98, St. John's greatest hits with the odds. Someone who's cool. Wouldn't it be cool to have a revival of Home Improvement? Tim Allen wants to do it. He even has the concept nailed down. He'd like the show to be about his TV kids and their kids, with his character as Grandpa, of course. Just one problem, though. Technically, three problems. The kids, Jonathan Taylor Thomas and Tara Noah Smith, don't act anymore. Although Jonathan did appear on four episodes of Tim's sitcom, Last Man Standing, but that was a decade ago. Zachary Ty Bryan is in jail. He's in the big house after years of run-ins with the law. But Tim says there are some personality problems right now with the boys. They've got their own issues. It's a little challenging right now, to put it mildly. On the way with Harlequin, Corey Hart, The Buggles, and here's Roxette.

Carlos Wynn, thinking of you on Cool 98, St. John's greatest hits. Murray Head is on the way for your 98-minute music marathon. Also, Sky's coming up. And here's one of my faves. It's the Goo Goo Dolls. Here's Iris.

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That's going to do it for me, but the 98-Minute Music Marathon continues with Bryan Adams. Have a good one. I'll talk to you later.

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0: It's back. It's the patio and barbecue season sale starting right now at Richie's. They're celebrating 60 years of here in the Port City, and they've got some fantastic deals, whether it's actually outfitting your patio, your deck, your backyard, what have you. 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It is a great big huge deal that's going on, celebrating 60 years. It's the patio and barbecue season sale starting right now here at Richie's. Live on location. Come on down. This is Dennis.
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1: Hey, it's Dennis here, and Richie's on Ross Avenue. You know where that is, 715. They've been here for 60 years, and they're celebrating the fact that they've been here serving the public for so long and helping you make your home and your property so much more beautiful than it is. I mean, that's what it's all about, making your home your own. And summer is here. Well, not officially, but it's starting to feel like it, like the sun is out right now, and this is going to be a really good day for you, perhaps, to maybe get some things done in the backyard. How about that rusty old barbecue? Is it time for it to kind of hit the heap? Yeah, I did that this summer as well. And I tell you what, I saw some really great barbecues right here. And that's what's going on. It's the patio furniture and barbecue event that is going on right now here at Richie's and Ross Avenue. So if you're looking for all the trusted names like Weber, we've got Blackstone, we've got the Big Green Egg as well, and lots of others. They're all right down. You can't see where I'm pointing, but I am pointing right over there. They've got tons of them. Come on in. They've got all the accessories for you as well. Flat tops, traditional grills, they've got smokers, portable barbecues, great big barbecues, and so much more. It is the patio furniture and barbecue event, and I can't wait to tell you what's going on in the big tent as well. Come on down and check it out. 715 Ross Avenue at Richie's. Come on down.
0: St. John, it's me, Wesley Pipes, telling you to get to Lock Loan Mitsubishi on June the 13th for the live wrestling right here at...
2: Mr. Pipes?
0: Yeah?
2: Maybe stick to the script. RVRs for $99 a week, Outlanders for $139 a week, that kind of thing?
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7: Cloudy, isolated showers, a drizzle, maybe thunder showers this morning, then a mix of sun and cloud this afternoon, patchy coastal fog, high 17 at the coast, 26 inland. Increasing cloud after midnight, fog spreading inland, low 11. Mainly cloudy tomorrow, showers, a drizzle in the afternoon, patchy fog, high 17 at the water, 25 inland, humidex readings near 31. Showers and cooler on Saturday, 17.
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2: Hey, it's Dennis down here at Richie's, and I've got company with me today.
3: Hey, guys. It's Celia.
2: Celia's our cruiser driver for the summer, so you're going to see her all over the place. Now, Celia is here with me today because we're both letting you in on something that's going to start in just a couple of weeks on the 22nd. Celia, what's going on?
3: So, you guys can get a chance to scan our QR code, and you can fuel your summer with a $250 gas card, which will be given out each week. 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Come and find me. 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
2: Gas is expensive, and we want to make your summer even better. So make sure that you go find Celia in all the cool spots around town. Just look for the K100 Cruiser. She's got a lanyard that she's wearing, and you can get it on the side of the cruiser as well. And it's right here at Richie's. So come on in and see if it'll work. Maybe you get an early entry in when you come down to Richie's here at 715 Rossley Avenue. It's celebrating 60 years. This is the barbecue and patio event that's going on. It's a spectacular. And I know that Michelle's been working really hard at setting up all kinds of patio furniture items. She's giving me the thumbs up right there. Patio sets, swings, chairs, fire tables, and so much more. The Great Big Tent, it's open right now, and you are going to have the opportunity to make your summer fantastic with $250 in gas from Cool 98 and K100, and all of your summer fixings that you need, which are waiting for you right here at Richie's.
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2: Dennis at Richie's on Rossi Avenue. We're celebrating 60 years of being in business here in the Port City. And you know that Richie's has always done very, very well for supplying the things that you need for your home when you need them. Now, they've got a great big event that's going on right now. It's the patio and barbecue season sale. And Adirondack chairs. You know what I'm talking about. Those nice reclining wooden chairs. They're really, really great when you first get them. And then suddenly the weather gets to them and then you sit in it. And, well, they feel a little bit rickety and suddenly it's a rocking chair, right? Yeah, I've got a few of those myself. Well, tell you what, I was just trying out a whole bunch of these Adirondack chairs and they're more of a plastic, I'm going to say phenolic, you know, that's like a hardened plastic material. They are going to last. And I'm telling you, they're really, really comfortable. They've got some great colors. I tried them out personally, so I can attest to the fact that they're going to be

0: great for you to check them all out. They're starting at $269. You can come check them out. They've got colors like grays, they've got whites, they've got blues, they've got more than that than they actually have on display. Come on and check that. Michelle's working really hard out in the tent. She's putting together all kinds of patio sets. There's a little tiki bar that you can find for like $189, I think is the price that's on it. That'll look really great for those backyard patio soirees and for Hawaiian luaus as well. How about that? They've got some reclining sets. They've got lounging sets. They've got sectionals. They've got fire tables and so much more all waiting for you right here. And that's just the furniture. Now let's talk about barbecues. I took a little tour down the back of the store and saw they've got the Big Green Egg. They've got Weber grills here, as well as Pit Boss, the flat tops. Those are so popular. They're so great. They've got portable ones. They've got larger ones for all of your entertaining needs. It's all waiting for you right here for the patio and barbecue season sale at Richie's on Ross Avenue. Say it with me. Come on down.
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4: Mix of sun and cloud this afternoon, a high of 26 inland, cooler high of 17 along the coast. For tonight, clear skies this evening, then increasing cloudiness overnight, a low of 11. For Friday, mainly cloudy with a chance of showers in the afternoon, a high tomorrow of 25. And for Saturday, showers and a high of 17.
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5: 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They've got a great display. You can see it. As soon as you come in, the right around the project desk, you'll see them. It just goes on like three quarters of the store. 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But it's all got to start with you coming in the front door. And that's all you got to do. 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
2: Mix of sun and cloud this afternoon, a high of 26 inland, cooler high of 17 along the coast. For tonight, clear skies this evening, then increasing cloudiness overnight, a low of 11. For Friday, mainly cloudy with a chance of showers in the afternoon, a high tomorrow of 25. And for Saturday, showers and a high of 17.
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1: We've unlocked the vaults and we're replaying Casey Kasem's American Top 40, the 80s. This week is from June 13th, 1987. That's when Bon Jovi was wanted, dead or alive. The Breakfast Club was right on track. Genesis was in too deep. And Lisa Lisa loved you from head to toe. You'll hear those songs, all the top 40 hits, and the long-distance dedications from June 13th, 1987, right here on Casey Kasem's American Top 40, the 80s.
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2: This is the perfect time for you to fix up your deck. In the back of the house, yeah, it's got rot on it. There's mold, and some of the shingles are turning green. And you know that that's when you really need to either clean it off or you need to think about a new deck. They've got everything that you need, from framing to surface material to all the tools and all the fasteners that you need to make yourself a really great deck this summer. And check this out. If you're looking for something that's going to last, how about composite decking? It's basically like a plastic material, if you will. It's going to last a long, long time. It looks just like wood. It feels like wood when you walk on it, your bare feet. Trust me, I know. I've been there. And it's really, really comfortable, lasts a long time, and it's going to make you enjoy your property and your summer that much longer. And here's the thing, too. Typically, a wooden deck, even though it's pressure-treated, you might get 10 years out of some of the materials, and you'll have to start replacing board by board, bit by bit. Well, with composite on the surface, you don't have to worry about that for a long time. And it's starting out really great prices. They've got brown pressure-treated lumber that looks exactly like real wood, but it's composite. And it starts at $349 per linear foot. And it's a 1x6 in 16-foot length. So you can make yourself a really great-looking deck. And then, of course, if you need some patio furniture to go on the patio, they've got all kinds of chairs. They've got fire tables, dining tables, sectionals, everything that you need to relax and recline and enjoy and let the stress of the day go away. It's all waiting for you right here at Richie's. It's the barbecue and patio furniture extravaganza that's going on right now. 715 Ross Avenue. So come on down.
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2: 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I'm looking at some great deals that they have right now on some vinyl flooring. 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It's only $99. 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If you're looking for some cute little bird houses that are also bird feeders, so you can attract those pretty birds and get the pictures that you want for your social media, they've got those right inside the door as well. I'm standing right here at the paint desk, which has been busy all day long. 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Expert advice right here from Jesse, Randy, and Michelle at the paint desk right here at Richie's. The guys at the contract desk, they've been taking care of people for years. If you've got questions about windows and doors, they've got answers. They've got supply, they've got stock, and they've also got delivery for you. It's all right here waiting for you. So if you've got a bathroom project, living room project, kitchen project, decking project, or you just want to have something to relax in, like to rebuild your patio, get some furniture and a barbecue, they've got everything that you need right here. And we're celebrating 60 years of business here in the Port City at Richie's on Ross Avenue. So come on down.
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1: 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I'm going to be headed down to the Brundage Point Weekly Market here in Grand Bay, so make sure to come and find me for some awesome swag and some chips and a chance to scan our QR code to fuel your summer with $250 in a gas card given each week. 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

0: 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Like, basically, if you want to build a house, just come in here and talk to the folks here. They'll get everything that you need, all the supplies, everything from concrete to all the sheathing materials, the structure materials, all the windows, all the furnitures, even the appliances for your kitchen. How about that? Come on in and see them right here at Richie's Rossi Avenue, where they've been celebrating 60 years of business in the Port City. Come on down.
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5: Mix of sun and cloud this afternoon, a high of 26 inland, cooler high of 17 along the coast. For tonight, clear skies this evening, then increasing cloudiness overnight, a low of 11. For Friday, mainly cloudy with a chance of showers in the afternoon, a high tomorrow of 25. And for Saturday, showers and a high of 17.
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1: We've unlocked the vaults, and we're replaying Casey Kasem's American Top 40, the 80s. This week is from June 13th, 1987. That's when Bon Jovi was wanted, dead or alive. The Breakfast Club was right on track. Genesis was in too deep. And Lisa Lisa loved you from head to toe. You'll hear those songs, all the top 40 hits, and the long-distance dedications from June 13th, 1987, right here on Casey Kasem's American Top 40, the 80s.
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Greatest hits for the Maritimes, Gow, and all the lovers in the world, and Whitney Houston. I Want to Dance with Somebody. My name is Nathan. Good afternoon. Parlin Brothers are coming up. So's Simon and Garfunkel. First, it's Queen. Radio Gaga.

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0: Simon and Garfunkel, Mrs. Robinson, and Soul City, the Partland Brothers. I'm Nathan. Hope the day's treating you all right. Better than this poor woman named Kate, who ate her AirPods. She swallowed them whole. Thought they were her vitamins. And so she was a little upset. Of course, this ended up on TikTok, which makes me wonder if it was done on purpose. It's just the cynic in me. Contacted poison control, and the advice she was given is what goes in must come out. But she went and got an X-ray done, and they showed the AirPods were no longer in her system. So nature took care of them without her even realizing it. So I guess that's a good thing, except she's out a couple $100 and a new set of AirPods. Although I'm sure if she retrieved them, I'm not sure she would want to use them after that.
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0: Tom Cochran, that's No Regrets, Greatest Hits for the Maritimes, and Bruce Springsteen, Dancing in the Dark. When you hear about events that made news around the world and you realize how long ago they happened, you realize just how fast time passes. I read this article about Michael Jackson's high-profile criminal trial, and that was over 20 years ago. And according to the latest docuseries on Netflix, we are still fascinated by it. I think the release of the movie Michael and the timing of this this docuseries was not by accident. But there's a new show, I think it's a four-part series. I watched it over the weekend, called Michael Jackson, The Verdict. And it has a lot of clips with Michael. It talks to families of the accusers' families, and it talks to the kids and the prosecutors and Michael's defense attorney. It's very, very interesting. 17.8 million views last week. That was number one by a long shot on Netflix. The most watched title on the series by a wide margin. Yeah, it had four and a half million views more than the second most watched piece on Netflix. So it's a very interesting watch, and it really makes you think. If you think he did it, there are some valid points where you might say, oh, maybe he didn't. And if you think he didn't do it, there are some very valid pieces in the docuseries that are like, okay, well, maybe I'm mistaken. So one way or the other, it makes you think. And again, still very intriguing.
1: 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This week is from June 13th, 1987. That's when Bon Jovi was wanted, dead or alive. The Breakfast Club was right on track. Genesis was in too deep. And Lisa Lisa loved you from head to toe. You'll hear those songs, all the top 40 hits, and the long-distance dedications from June 13th, 1987, right here on Casey Kasem's American Top 40, the 80s.
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6: Mix of sun and cloud this afternoon, a high of 26 inland, cooler high of 17 along the coast. For tonight, clear skies this evening, then increasing cloudiness overnight, a low of 11. For Friday, mainly cloudy with a chance of showers in the afternoon, a high tomorrow of 25. And for Saturday, showers and a high of 17.
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0: Greatest hits for the Maritimes, Chilliwack. That's My Girl and Michael Jackson. Smooth Criminal. Before that, I'm Nathan. Hope you're doing well. Here we are. Yes, the 11th of June already. Canada Day is going to be here before you know it. And the city has, boy, do they have a day planned. Live music, DJ sets, 506. They've got stuff going on. Container Village. You know, all of that. So many good things. Check out the full schedule on the city's website. We can't possibly go over everything. But I want to address that there are scheduled fireworks off of Long Wharf at 10 o'clock. And I also want to address, I know the jokes and the comments that are going to be made on social media regarding weather permitting. It happens every single year. So to all of the volunteers that put in so much of their time and are involved in making this thing go the best that it can be, it's appreciated. You probably don't hear that enough. You hear a lot of the negative, but you need to hear the positive. And even if you're not a volunteer, even if you're a paid staff, you're doing a good job to put it on the best you possibly can. By the way, Brand Van 3000, you know the hit Drinking in L.A., they're going to be headlining just before the fireworks.
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Greatest hits for the Maritimes. Brian Adams this time and Stevie Nicks, Edge of 17. We call it soccer. Much of the world calls it football. But why do we do that? World Cup starts today, so maybe it's time we try to understand why. And we'll do that in a bit after ABBA, S.O.S.

0: Steve Winwood, Valerie, greatest hits for the Maritimes. I'm Nathan. So the FIFA World Cup starts today. It's also the subject of our web poll question, which we'll ask later on this hour. But why is it football in some countries and soccer in others? Well, here's the convoluted explanation. England created the rules for modern soccer back in 1863. But there was another problem. Rugby football was also called football. So to tell them apart, British students nicknamed rugby football Rugger, and association football, named after England's football association, ASSOCCER. So association and soccer, which eventually was shortened to soccer. So over time, most people just dropped the nickname and simply called the sport football. But by then, other countries had another sport that we know in North America as our football, CFL, NFL. And Australian rules football in Australia, soccer, remained the easiest way to distinguish association football from other versions of football still being played. So there you go. It started to get confusing at the end, but that is why some parts of the world it's soccer, other parts it's still football.
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greatest hit for the Maritimes, Colin James, Voodoo Thing in Boston, More Than a Feeling. I'm Nathan. It's Madonna now with Vogue.

0: Indio, Hard Sun, greatest hits for the Maritimes, Vogue, Madonna. You got to love it when generations text each other. An older, you know, a grandma texts a grandson or a granddaughter, and because it's different, you know. I was told, everybody knows who's my kids say, I know you're texting because you put periods at the end of your sentences. Apparently that's an old person thing to do. Funny tweet that was out there. Said, I want to thank the person who told my mom that WTF means, wow, that's fantastic. Her texts are so much more fun now. Because you don't read it as, wow, that's fantastic.
1: 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This week is from June 13th, 1987. That's when Bon Jovi was wanted, dead or alive. The Breakfast Club was right on track. Genesis was in too deep. And Lisa Lisa loved you from head to toe. You'll hear those songs, all the top 40 hits, and the long-distance dedications from June 13th, 1987, right here on Casey Kasem's American Top 40, the 80s.
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3: Clear skies this evening, then increasing cloudiness overnight, low of 11. For Friday, mainly cloudy with a chance of showers in the afternoon, a high tomorrow of 25. And for Saturday, some showers and a high of 17.
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0: Bare Naked Ladies, Lovers in a Dangerous Time, Greatest Hits for the Maritimes. The largest sporting event in the world starts today. That's the FIFA World Cup. How interested are you in this? Very much, somewhat only for Canadian games, or not at all? Have your say at cool98.fm.
1: St. John, it's me, Wesley Pipes, telling you to get to Lockloan Mitsubishi on June the 13th for the live wrestling right here at...
2: Mr. Pipes?
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1: Good afternoon. The trial continues for a 46-year-old man charged with first-degree murder in the deaths of two boys in St. John last year. Crown alleges that Roman Commissioni killed the boys in an act of vengeance in what the courts will only allow being described as a domestic violence situation. The boys, aged 10 and 17, were found deceased inside a Milledgeville apartment on January 29, 2025. So far, the court has heard from a witness who can't be named who testified Commissioni sent her photos of the dead boys the day they were killed. Court also heard a 911 call from one of the boys and from neighbors about hearing a commotion that day. Four responding police officers then took the stand on Wednesday, testifying about the struggle to locate which building the 911 call came from, as well as finding the boys deceased and Commissioni inside a bathroom after breaking into the barricaded apartment. They first took Commissioni to a detention center and then called paramedics. He was then taken to hospital, where a scan showed the two self-inflicted wounds to his temples were actually nails from a nail gun that needed to be surgically removed. Trial is scheduled to continue for another 2 weeks. The city of St. John is testing out new rubber speed cushions. Rubber road cushions are now in place on Mount Pleasant Avenue East as part of an effort to reduce speeding. Unlike traditional asphalt versions, the cushions are made of rubber and are bolted directly to the road surface. Officials say the pilot project will help determine whether they should be used as a more permanent traffic calming solution. City of St. John says speed cushions have been shown to reduce speeds by an average of 9 kilometers per hour and lower the risk of collisions by roughly 28%. The devices will be monitored throughout the trial period and then removed this fall and relocated to another site in the city. City says requests for traffic calming measures in St. John neighborhoods have increased by more than 400% in the past 5 years. New Brunswick Premier Susan Holt's approval rating has plunged, according to a new Angus Reid poll. Holt's approval rating dropped 13% in the quarterly poll, the largest drop of any premier across the country. Though Holt does still enjoy 41% support among poll respondents, which is better than most premiers. Survey does show growing political discontent in general across the country, with only Manitoba Premier Wab Kanew holding support above 50 at 61%. Alberta's Daniel Smith dropped to a new all-time low of 39% amid the referendum talk there, while Ontario's Doug Ford fell to a national low of 21%. The office of New Brunswick MP Dominic LeBlanc is clarifying some of his comments about the province's shale gas moratorium. LeBlanc had previously made comments that Ottawa would be an enthusiastic partner of natural gas development in New Brunswick if the moratorium on fracking was cancelled. His office then later issued a clarification to Brunswick News, formally recognizing that such a decision on shale gas was strictly a provincial one. LeBlanc's earlier remarks fueled concern among some environmental advocates and opposition MLAs that pressure from the federal government could push New Brunswick to reconsider its stance on fracking. New Brunswick's Public Prosecution Service says it will not appeal the acquittal of an RCMP officer charged with assaulting a woman from a Nova Scotia First Nation. Corporal Andrew Whiteway was found not guilty on May 1st. He was accused of using excessive force while arresting Christina Gillis during a call for help with her distressed daughter in Woodstock in June of 2024. Corporal Whiteway testified that he had punched Gillis in the face twice and held her down with his knee to gain control of the situation. Gillis' family launched a letter-writing campaign urging an appeal of Whiteway's acquittal, but Post Media reports the Crown has decided against it. Fishers in several areas of the Gulf of St. Lawrence had until today to remove their gear following a flurry of endangered right whale activity. Over 30 new fishing grids have been added to the closed areas of the Gulf this week. Fishers are now under mandatory orders to remove their gear in areas of western Cape Breton, northeastern PEI, northwestern PEI, and off of New Brunswick's Acadian Peninsula and Bay of Chaleur. Confirmed sightings on Wednesday include a pair of right whale calves just east of Shipigan. An entangled 5-year-old male right whale was spotted in the same area earlier this week. DFO and marine rescue crews had hoped to tag that whale and possibly even remove some of the entangled gear, but there's been no update on the status of those efforts. Canadians may soon have a chance of winding up on the cover of Time magazine. Jen Nicholson has the details.
2: The 103-year-old American magazine brand says it's launching a licensed Canadian edition in partnership with Toronto-based Arts House Media Group. The Canadian Press reports the new venture, called Time Canada, will combine original Canadian reporting with select content from Time's global newsroom. A news release says coverage will span business, politics, culture, technology, climate, and more, while highlighting the people and issues shaping Canada's role in an increasingly interconnected world. Publication will launch with a Canadian office and a team of 6 full-time and 4 part-time staff. Time Canada is set to debut its first cover this fall. For MBS News, I'm Jen Nicholson.
1: In sports, the World Cup gets underway today with the opening ceremonies in Mexico City. That's followed by Mexico against South Africa, and then the late game has Korea taking on Czechia. Canada's first game is against Bosnia-Herzegovina tomorrow. Game 5 of the Stanley Cup Final goes tonight in Carolina with the Hurricanes and Golden Knights even at 2 games apiece. And in the majors, the Blue Jays have the night off. Now you're up to date. I'm Jeff Goodfellow. Clear skies this evening, then increasing cloudiness overnight, low of 11. For Friday, mainly cloudy with a chance of showers in the afternoon, a high tomorrow of 25. And for Saturday, some showers and a high of 17.
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0: Greatest hits for the Maritimes and Blue Rodeo, telling myself again, Lionel Richie, Spin Doctors, and Bon Jovi. Before that, Bon Jovi, Living on a Prayer. And they want to see a video of you singing that song. Bon Jovi does. They took to Instagram asking fans to submit videos of themselves singing Living on a Prayer with a chance for the clips to be shown on tour on the big screens at their concerts. 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So if you're maybe planning on seeing a show, you might be surprised and see yourself up on the big screen.
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0: Bob Seger's Breakdown, Greatest Hits for the Maritimes. Just ask Jordan, tell somebody, if you were ever to break a world record, which one do you think you would break or set? For me, it would have to be one that doesn't require a lot of skill, just one of those weird ones. Like this one, the boy who is now in the Guinness Book of World Records by putting on 50 sweaters all at once. It sounds like an easy thing to do, but I don't think it would be. The boy from Pennsylvania broke the world record, and the sweaters will be donated to the public library, his community's public library fall sweater drive. So they you can donate sweaters, and they go to the less privileged. So I think it's a fantastic idea, and all I can think of, this reminds me of, is the one of the Thanksgiving, I think it was a Thanksgiving episode of Friends where Joey walks in wearing all of Chandler's clothes and then does lunges and tells him he's not wearing any underwear. That's all I can think of.
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6: Clear skies this evening, then increasing cloudiness overnight, low of 11. For Friday, mainly cloudy with a chance of showers in the afternoon, a high tomorrow of 25. And for Saturday, some showers and a high of 17.
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0: Haywire, Dance Desire. Greatest hits for the Maritimes. Blue Swede before that, Hooked on a Feeling. We've got the All-80s Feel-Good Drive Home coming up in just a bit. And there are a few things that you don't want to have slip through the cracks. Everyone knows about the bigger festivals. You know, Area 506 Festival, even KV Music Festival coming up. Colin James is going to be there in September. But if you grew up in the 90s, you don't want to miss I Mother Earth. June 20th. So that's next week. June 20th is next week, Saturday, there at Waterfront Container Village. So check it out.
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4: Good afternoon. A St. John man has died after the vehicle he was in was rear-ended by a transport truck near Edmundston. RCMP say the collision occurred just before 10 p.m. Wednesday night on Route 2 in St. Basile, just northeast of Edmundston. They say a transport truck failed to stop and collided into the back of a car. Passenger in the car, 28-year-old St. John man, died at the scene. Three other people in the car were taken to hospital with non-life-threatening injuries. Driver of the transport truck was unhurt. Cause of the collision remains under investigation. New Brunswick's health minister announced a new virtual health service today, but says patient medical records will not be transferred to the new service provider. According to Brunswick News, John Dornan says there's no deal in place for the old e-visit virtual care provider to hand them over. Didn't offer an explanation as to why. The revelation was made as Dornan announced the new rebranded Virtual Care NB service that would be launched at the end of the month. It says 27 nurse practitioners have already signed on with the new virtual care provider. The trial continues for a 46-year-old man charged with first-degree murder in the deaths of two boys in St. John last year. Crown alleges that Roman Commissioni killed the boys in an act of vengeance in what the courts will only allow being described as a domestic violence situation. The boys, aged 10 and 17, were found deceased inside a Milledgeville apartment on January 29, 2025. So far, the court has heard from a witness who can't be named, who testified Commissioni sent her photos of the dead boys the day they were killed. Court also heard a 911 call from one of the boys and from neighbors about hearing a commotion that day. Four responding police officers then took the stand on Wednesday, testifying about the struggle to locate which building the 911 call came from, as well as finding the boys deceased and Commissioni inside a bathroom after breaking into the barricaded apartment. They first took Commissioni to a detention center and then called paramedics. He was then taken to hospital, where a scan showed the two self-inflicted wounds to his temples were actually nails from a nail gun that needed to be surgically removed. Trial is scheduled to continue for another 2 weeks. The city of St. John is testing out new rubber speed cushions. Rubber road cushions are now in place on Mount Pleasant Avenue East as part of an effort to reduce speeding. Unlike traditional asphalt versions, the cushions are made of rubber and are bolted directly to the road surface. Officials say the pilot project will help determine whether they should be used as a more permanent traffic calming solution. City of St. John says speed cushions have been shown to reduce speeds by an average of 9 kilometers per hour and lower the risk of collisions by roughly 28%. The devices will be monitored throughout the trial period and then removed this fall and relocated to another site in the city. City says requests for traffic calming measures in St. John neighborhoods have increased by more than 400% in the past 5 years. New Brunswick Premier Susan Holt's approval rating has plunged, according to a new Angus Reid poll. Holt's approval rating dropped 13% in the quarterly poll, the largest drop of any premier across the country. Though Holt does still enjoy 41% support among poll respondents, which is better than most premiers. Survey does show growing political discontent in general across the country, with only Manitoba Premier Wab Kanoo holding support above 50 at 61%. Alberta's Daniel Smith dropped to a new all-time low of 39% amid the referendum talk there, while Ontario's Doug Ford fell to a national low of 21%. The provincial government has released the What We Heard report as it moves to modernize New Brunswick's Clean Air Act. The report summarizes feedback gathered last fall from First Nations, residents, industry, and other stakeholders through online and in-person consultations. Environment Minister Gilles Lepage says the goal was to ensure updated legislation reflects public priorities. Recommendations include improving public access to plain language air quality information, increasing education and outreach, making enforcement more transparent, and updating air quality standards to better protect health. Changes to air quality regulations are expected this year, while amendments to the Clean Air Act are targeted for the fall of 2027. Fishers in several areas of the Gulf of St. Lawrence had until today to remove their gear following a flurry of endangered right whale activity. Over 30 new fishing grids have been added to the closed areas of the Gulf this week. Fishers are now under mandatory orders to remove their gear in areas of western Cape Breton, northeastern PEI, northwestern PEI, and off of New Brunswick's Acadian Peninsula and Bay of Chaleur. Confirmed sightings on Wednesday include a pair of right whale calves just east of Shipigan. An entangled 5-year-old male right whale was spotted in the same area earlier this week. DFO and marine rescue crews had hoped to tag that whale and possibly even remove some of the entangled gear, but there's been no update on the status of those efforts. In sports, the World Cup gets underway today with the opening ceremonies in Mexico City. That's followed by Mexico against South Africa, and then the late game has Korea taking on Czechia. Canada's first game is against Bosnia-Herzegovina tomorrow. Game 5 of the Stanley Cup Final goes tonight in Carolina with the Hurricanes and Golden Knights even at 2 games apiece. And in the majors, the Blue Jays have the night off. Now you're up to date. I'm Jeff Goodfellow.
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4: Clear skies this evening, then increasing cloudiness overnight, low of 11. For Friday, mainly cloudy with a chance of showers in the afternoon, a high tomorrow of 25. And for Saturday, some showers and a high of 17.
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1: Boy, it's been a minute since I've heard that one. The Escape Club, Wild, Wild West. Greatest hits for the Maritimes and putting a neat, tidy bow on the all-ladies feel-good drive home. On the day, the much-anticipated Grease sequel hits theaters. On this day, 1982, it lands in theaters, but it crashes and burns horribly. Nobody cares. Ferris Bueller's Day Off hits theaters on this day in 1986. Matthew Broderick leads a parade through downtown Chicago to the Beatles' Twist and Shout. It drew so much attention, it would return back to the pop charts. And on this day, 1988, Peter Gabriel, Sting, Whitney Houston, Stevie Wonder, among other big-name acts, rocked the stage at Wembley Stadium in London for the Free Mandela concert.
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Greatest hits for the Maritimes, Brian Adams, Mel C, When You're Gone. We did on this day in 80s history, but a couple of other things significant to pop culture happened on this day. Jurassic Park opened in theaters. Jurassic Park's 33 years old. Steven Spielberg, $502 million.

0: America. And who were, what was the other guy? It was hosted by Ryan Seacrest and his radio partner. Do you remember his name? I'm blanking on it right now. I always felt sorry for that guy as that show would go on and make multi-millions of dollars for Ryan Seacrest and the judges and everybody. And he was kind of just left sitting there, not a part of it anymore.
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3: Clear skies this evening, then increasing cloudiness overnight, low of 11. For Friday, mainly cloudy with a chance of showers in the afternoon, a high tomorrow of 25. And for Saturday, some showers and a high of 17.
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Real McCoy, another night, greatest hits for the Maritimes. If you were listening and you heard the American Idol break, it was the debut of American Idol on this day. Brian Dunkelman was the other host with Ryan Seacrest. Like I said, I always felt bad for that guy. Here's Paul Jans, Every Little Tear.

0: Greatest hits for the Maritimes. It's Def Leppard and Photograph in our Thursday night classic albums, top to bottom. We're going to feature Peter Gabriel. We featured Genesis on Monday. Peter Gabriel wasn't a member of Genesis at this time. He had moved on to do his own thing, and the album So was released in 1986, which makes it 40 years old this year, and we will have it in its entirety for you, beginning at 6, front to back, cover to cover, or we like to say top to bottom, brought to you by our friends at AJ's.
1: We've unlocked the vaults, and we're replaying Casey Kasem's American Top 40, the 80s. This week is from June 13th, 1987. That's when Bon Jovi was wanted, dead or alive. The Breakfast Club was right on track. Genesis was in too deep. And Lisa Lisa loved you from head to toe. You'll hear those songs, all the top 40 hits, and the long-distance dedications from June 13th, 1987, right here on Casey Kasem's American Top 40, the 80s.
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6: Clear skies this evening, then increasing cloudiness overnight, low of 11. For Friday, mainly cloudy with a chance of showers in the afternoon, a high tomorrow of 25. And for Saturday, some showers and a high of 17.
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1: Dearly beloved, we are gathered here today to get through this thing called life. 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The afterworld. 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
1: We've unlocked the vaults, and we're replaying Casey Kasem's American Top 40, the 80s. This week is from June 13th, 1987. That's when Bon Jovi was wanted, dead or alive. The Breakfast Club was right on track. Genesis was in too deep. And Lisa Lisa loved you from head to toe. You'll hear those songs, all the top 40 hits, and the long-distance dedications from June 13th, 1987, right here on Casey Kasem's American Top 40, the 80s.
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1: We've unlocked the vaults, and we're replaying Casey Kasem's American Top 40, the 80s. This week is from June 13th, 1987. That's when Bon Jovi was wanted, dead or alive. The Breakfast Club was right on track. Genesis was in too deep. And Lisa, Lisa Loved You from head to toe. You'll hear those songs, all the Top 40 hits, and the long-distance dedications from June 13th, 1987, right here on Casey Kasem's American Top 40, the 80s.
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